0: Mozart's Piano Concerto No. 10 in E-flat, a sort of distinct piano concerto because there is not one soloist, but two of them. That was pianists Mari Parai and Radu Lupu with the English Chamber Orchestra. Good evening to you. I'm Tyler Klein. You're listening to The Classical Station. I hope you're having a good Monday night so far. I've got Romanian Rhapsody by George Ionesco coming up in about 4 minutes, and later on, Summer from the Four Seasons by Antonio Vivaldi.
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2: A passing shower possible tonight before dry, though cooler, air moves in. Overnight lows in the 30s and 40s statewide, but we are dry and sunny on Saturday with afternoon highs in the low 60s. From the Storm Watch 9 Weather Center, I'm Grace LeVerrier.
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0: The Serenade at No. 2 in F Major by Alexander Glazunov, his Opus 11. Evgeny Svetlanov conducted the USSR Symphony Orchestra in that performance. 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Glad to have you with us on this Monday night. And coming up next, it's the Romanian Rhapsody in D Major by George Enescu. Nemirvi conducts the Scottish National Orchestra.
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0: Demiurge led the Scottish National Orchestra in the Romanian Rhapsody No. 2 in D major by George Enescu. 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

0: the overture to King Arthur by Henry Purcell, the group Tafelmusik, conducted by Jane Lamon. 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

0: Summer from the Four Seasons by Antonio Vivaldi. That was violinist Kyung-Hwa Chung and the St. Luke's Chamber Ensemble performing on the Classical Station.
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0: Madrigal from Romeo and Juliet by Sergei Prokofiev. George Schwartz conducted the Seattle Symphony Orchestra in that performance. All-time classics coming up in a moment.
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0: Well, good evening to you. I'm Tyler Klein. You're listening to The Classical Station. I'm with you for just a little bit longer tonight on this Monday. Later on, I've got flute music by Carl Stamitz featuring flutist James Galway. But for now, it's all-time classics for this Monday night. Music by Edward Elgar with the composer's Cello Concerto in E minor, the opus 85 by the composer. This is cellist Jacqueline Dupre in the London Symphony Orchestra conducted by Sir John Barbaroli.

0: The Cello Concerto in E Minor by Edward Elgar. All-time classics on this Monday night, performed by cellist Jacqueline Dupre and the London Symphony Orchestra, conducted by Sir John Barbaroli. I'm Tyler Klein, you're listening to The Classical Station, and still to come in about 4 minutes, music by Carl Stamitz with the Flute Concerto in G Major.
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2: A passing shower possible tonight before dry, though cooler, air moves in. Overnight lows in the 30s and 40s statewide, but we are dry and sunny on Saturday with afternoon highs in the low 60s. From the Stormwatch 9 Weather Center, I'm Grace LeVerrier.
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0: The Rondo from the Violin Concerto No. 2 in D Major by Samuel Wesley. Violinist Elizabeth Walfish joined by the parley of instruments led by Peter Holman on the Classical Station.
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0: Flutist James Galway and the new Irish Chamber Orchestra, led by André Prieur, performing that Flute Concerto in G Major by Carl Stamitz, the composer's Opus 29. 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

0: the Rondo and Chaconne from the Suite in B-flat by Maran Mirai, performed by Musica Pacifica. Good evening, I'm Tyler Klein. 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That'll do it for my time here with you. Tchaikovsky's Sixth Symphony coming up in just a moment, so stick around.
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1: 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I'm Laura Carlo. 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

0: Violin Concerto No. 2 on today's Mozart Block at 9 o'clock. Violinist Uto Ugi, also serving as conductor that time with the St. Cecilia Chamber Orchestra. 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
0: Holiday or not, Bach just makes any day better. His Keyboard Concerto No. 1 now with Murray Pariah joining the Academy of St. Martin in the Fields.

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0: Mark Calder is coming in at the top of the hour, and he'll be playing Hoffmann's Flute Concerto in G, featuring flutist Kazunori Seo. Now Glinka's Kamarinskaya.

0: Glinka's Kamarinskaya with Donald Barra and the San Diego Chamber Orchestra. I'm Laura Carlo. Have a wonderful rest of your holiday.
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0: And beginning our morning together with a flute concerto by Austrian composer Leopold Hoffmann, who actually asked for Mozart to be his assistant concertmaster, the job he was at the time. Unfortunately, Mozart didn't live long enough to take over that job. Flutist Kazan Orseo joined the Nicholas Esterházy Sinfonia under Bela Brahos, the flute concerto in G by Leopold Hoffmann. Hope you enjoyed it. Mark Holder here, a violin concerto by Vivaldi is about 4 minutes away. Then on to music by Rachmaninoff, Haydn, Alexander Glazunov, Bach, and more. Stay tuned.
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2: The Osbon Sargent Annual Meeting will be held Sunday, October 8th at 3 p.m. in Grantham Town Hall. 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There'll be an update on the new strategic plan, and new staff members will be present. RSVPs are appreciated at kheath@osbonsargent.org.

0: The ensemble Tafel Musik, directed by Jean Lemon, and the suite from Diocletian by Henry Purcell. Nice to have you listening. If you'd like to introduce friends and family here to the Classical Station and the relaxing music we have to offer, you're welcome to do so. On now to violinist Simon Standage performing a piece here by Vivaldi.
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0: The Violin Concerto No. 4 by Vivaldi from La Stravaganza. Violinist Simon Standage joining the English concert, directed by Trevor Pennock. Well, next hour I've got a symphony by Haydn, and a reminder that Haydn's life story will be happening on the 17th of this month. If you'd like to hear more from him and learn a little more about him, great day to do it. On the way, a sinfonia by Franz Ignaz Beck to help round out the hour. Stay listening.
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0: The Sabina Meyer Wind Ensemble playing the Andante from the Wind Octet in E-flat major by Kromer. Now, Sinfonia here by Franz Ignaz Beck, his Sinfonia in G. The Northern Chamber Orchestra is directed by Nicholas Ward.
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0: And a sinfonia by Franz Ignaz Beck, his Sinfonia in G with the Northern Chamber Orchestra, directed by Nicholas Ward. Well, for those listening on the road, thank you for taking classical music along for the ride. Hope it's helping out some. And if you have the radio station tuned in, take a moment and save a space for us there for that same station when you need us. 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

0: Gavotte and Gigue by Veracini from his overture number 4 in F major. Musica Antiqua of Köln was directed by Reinhard Goebel. Well, nice to have you listening. On now to music by Rachmaninoff. Here's his Rhapsody on a Theme of Paganini, based on the 24th and final caprice for solo violin by Niccolo Paganini. Pianist Vladimir Ashkenazy performs for you.
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0: pianist Vladimir Ashkenazy and Bernard Haitink directing the Philharmonia Orchestra, performing Rachmaninoff's Rhapsody on a theme of Paganini, once again based on the 24th and final caprice for solo violin by Niccolo Paganini, inspirational work for many other composers too. Well, Mark Holder here. I've got a symphony by Haydn coming up in just a few minutes, his Alleluia Symphony, nicknamed that because of the Alleluia chant in the first movement. His Symphony No. 30, composed when he was 33 years old. And then on to Glazunov's Idol in D, piece for horn and orchestra. Horn player Marie Louise Neuniker will accompany the Bamberg Symphony for that recording. Hope you can join me.
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2: The New London Historical Society will be presenting a lecture by Jim Perkins, New London Town Archivist, on the history of New London's Scythe Factory Village on Sunday, October 18th from 2 to 4 p.m. at the New London Historical Society at 179 Little Lake Sunapee Road. The Scythe Factory Village in New London was once home to the largest scythe manufacturer in the state. The history of this 19th century industry will be discussed, followed by guided tours of the transportation building, where some pertinent items will be exhibited.

0: Music for piano and violin by Rameau. That was Rigaudon by Rameau, an arrangement by Yasha Heifetz of that piece. Violinist Itzhak Perlman joined pianist Samuel Sanders. Well, if you'd like to help us here at the station and keep classical music where it is, on the air via the radio or computer, depending on how you listen, simply support those who support the station and the music, our advertisers. They appreciate it, and yes, we certainly do too. And thanks for asking.
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0: And the Alleluia Symphony by Haydn, composed when he was 33 years old. His symphony number 30, of the more than 100 he wrote in his lifetime. The Academy of Ancient Music was directed by Christopher Hogwood. Well, for the Halloween holiday, we have some wonderful music planned for you throughout the day. We'll be focusing on some of the music that fits in just perfectly with the Halloween holiday. And we'll have some fun produced introductions to some of the pieces, too. Mark Calder here. Horn player Marie-Louise Neuniker accompanies the Bamberg Symphony in just a few minutes. Music by Glazunov coming up. And then on to the second orchestral suite by Johann Sebastian Bach. Stick around.
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0: A minuet by Johann Christian Bach, the minuet from his Symphony in E-flat Major, Anthony Halsted directing the Hanover Band. The next hour gets underway with music from his father, Johann Sebastian's Orchestral Suite No. 2 on the way.
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0: Horn player Marie-Louise Neuniker and the Bamberg Symphony performing Alexander Glazunov's Idyll in D. An orchestral suite by Bach is on the way.
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0: lute player Ron McFarlane, performing a few pieces there by John Dowland, Sir John's Miss Almaine, and My Lord Willoughby's Welcome Home. On now to the second of the four orchestral suites by Johann Sebastian Bach. Boston Baroque is under the direction of Martin Proman for this recording.
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0: And an orchestral suite by Johann Sebastian Bach, a genre that was very popular in Germany back in Bach's day. Bach composed four. Telemann, they say, wrote about 135. Bach's orchestral suite number two of the four there for you, with the Boston Baroque, directed by Martin Perlman. Coming up, a piano sonata by Beethoven, and then some ballet music by Mozart. Stay tuned.
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0: pianist John O'Connor and the Piano Sonata number 20 of the 32, composed by Beethoven. Some ballet music by Mozart's on the way for you in just a few minutes. Then on to the first piano concerto by Rachmaninoff. Don't go anywhere.
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0: The Andante and Vivace from the Concerto in A Major for Two Oboes d'Amore by Telemann. Collegium Musicum 90 was led by Simon Standage. And now music by Mozart, his Pterion, some ballet music. Pterion translating into Little Nothings.
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0: Some ballet music by Mozart, his Bataillon or Little Nothings with the Scottish Chamber Orchestra, directed by Raymond Lappard. Again, Laura Carlo here for the Mozart Block at 9 o'clock every weekday morning. 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

0: The Johann Strauss Ensemble of the Vienna Symphony, led by Johannes Wildner, performing the Hans Jorgel Polka by Lanner. Well, now to the first piano concerto by Rachmaninoff. Pianist Zoltán Kocsis accompanies Ada DeVart, who's directing the San Francisco Symphony Orchestra.
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0: And quite an accomplished work for an 18-year-old. Rachmaninoff's Piano Concerto in No. 1. Composed that when he was about 17 or 18, finding inspiration from Grieg's Piano Concerto. Pianist Zoltán Kocsis joining the San Francisco Symphony, led by Ida DeVart. Well, Mark Calder with you. A Concerto Grosso by Corelli is just minutes away. And then on to the Pirates of Penzance Overture by Sir Arthur Sullivan. And then a welcome in Don Spencer. He's got a fantastic mix waiting for you as well.
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0: And music from the Symphony in B-flat Major by Johann Christian Bach. Anthony Halsted directing the Hanover Band. Well, now to E. Celeste Italiani, here to play for you a Concerto Grosso by Arcangelo Corelli.
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0: Iselise Italiani, performing the Concerto Grosso in D Major by Arcangelo Corelli. Well, if you're looking for some company for the evening hours and a nice mix of soothing music to help you wind down after a busy day, Trevor Neal would love to be your companion. He's here from 10 p.m. till midnight, every night. I hope that you can join him. Coming up for you, a popular overture by Sir Arthur Sullivan. Stay listening.
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0: pianist George Boulez, and they're the paraphrase of Schumann's Widmung by Franz Liszt. And now the Pirates of Penzance Overture by Sir Arthur Sullivan.
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0: The Academy of St. Martin the Fields, directed by Sir Neville Mariner, performing the Pirates of Penzance Overture, composed by Sir Arthur Sullivan, the musical half of Gilbert and Sullivan. Well, Mark Halder here, now making room for Don Spencer. He's got a nice mix coming up for you. It's been a pleasure playing the music for you, and you're more than welcome to stick around and enjoy a little bit more. And until we meet again, take care of yourselves and continue listening. I'll see you later.
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0: Music by Leopold Kozeluk. He left about 400 compositions in his lifetime, 30 symphonies, 22 piano concertos, 2 clarinet concertos, 24 violin sonatas, and many other pieces of beautiful music. The London Mozart Players there with Matthias Bamert conducting, starting us off with Kozeluk's Symphony in F. I'm Don Spencer, inviting you to stay tuned. Coming up in just a moment, Christina Ortiz with a scherzo by Litolf.
1: 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The Friends of Tracy Memorial Library invite you to a New Hampshire Humanities presentation by Dr. Maria Sanders, Professor of Philosophy at Plymouth State University, entitled Humanity at the Heart of Healthcare Technology. The program explores the powerful intersection between cutting-edge medical technology and the deep human experience of illness, healing, and care. The event will take place at Tracy Library's meeting room on October 7th at 6:30 p.m. For more information, email friends@tracylibrary.org.

0: Intermezzo from Mood Paintings by Richard Strauss, and that's Ian Hobson piano. A scherzo by Litolf coming up next with Christina Ortiz.
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0: Christina Ortiz, piano, with Moshe Otzman and the Royal Philharmonic Orchestra. A scherzo by Little from the concerto, the symphony number 4 in D minor. Coming up in just a moment, a divertimento in D by Mozart with Concerto Cologne. 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

0: That's Simon Standage with Collegium Musicum 90, Plaisir and Batonnier from an overture by Telemann. A divertimento by Mozart next up.
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0: That's Concerto Cologne with the Divertimento in D by Mozart. We're proud to say we now have hundreds of new listeners tuning in every day. Hundreds of folks just like yourself, in the respect that you're all lovers of classical music. I'm Don Spencer. I hope you can stay tuned. We've got lots more great music coming your way.
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0: Good morning. Here's what's happening. The airport in Riyadh, Saudi Arabia, will remain closed at least until the weekend amid deadly strikes by Yemen-based Houthis. The U.S. has said it is weighing joining Saudi military operations. Weekend Houthi attacks killed 14 people and injured more than 300. Airstrikes hit Yemen's capital Sana'a, with the Houthis blaming Saudi Arabia as fighting escalates. The Archbishop, who oversees the spiritual care of Catholics serving in the U.S. military, has condemned the Pentagon's proposed plans to live-stream the firing squad execution of Nidal Hassan. Archbishop Timothy Broglio also said yesterday that any Catholic soldier assigned to the U.S. Army firing squad should ask to be excused from that duty, which he described as contrary to the teachings of the Church. Scientists are coming under pressure from some petrostates and major developing countries to delay publication of a key global report on the climate, despite pleas from vulnerable countries worried that postponement could spell disaster for them. The Intergovernmental Panel on Climate Change, the UN-convened body of the world's leading climate scientists, is meeting this week in Addis Ababa to discuss its seventh assessment report. The FBI has arrested a Canadian cybersecurity expert, Ed Dubrovsky, as a suspected co-conspirator in a recent cyber attack on FBIjobs.gov, which exposed a trove of sensitive data about FBI staff. Court documents show Dubrovsky is charged with conspiracy to threaten to impair the confidentiality of information with the intent to extort money and interference with commerce by threats. Governor Gavin Newsom of California will campaign in New Hampshire this weekend, holding several events to help his fellow Democrats. Newsom is scheduled to headline events in Nashua, Concord, Exeter, and Manchester on Saturday. The two-term California governor will campaign alongside New Hampshire's Democratic nominees for governor, U.S. Senate, Congress, and the state legislature.
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0: Rain is in the forecast for today with a high temperature near 47 and a wind out of the east around 5 miles an hour. Chance of precipitation is 100% and new precipitation amounts between a quarter and a half of an inch are possible. For tonight, expect more rain and thunderstorms mainly before 1 a.m. Temperatures will rise to about 53 by 4 a.m. Wind will be out of the northeast at 5 miles an hour, becoming calm later. 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
1: Good morning and welcome in to a brand new day, Tuesday, October 13th. I'm Laura Carlo. All right, long holiday weekend is over. We're back to business and we start off with Dvorak's Slavonic Dance No. 4.

0: Dvorak's Slavonic Dance No. 4, Krzysztof von Dohnányi conducted the Cleveland Orchestra.
1: 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Today is October 13th. On this date in 1792, the cornerstone of the United States Executive Mansion, now known as the White House, was laid. In 1821, the Declaration of Independence of Mexico was publicly proclaimed. And in 1903, the Boston Red Sox won the first modern World Series, defeating the Pittsburgh Pirates. Born on this day in 1872, Leon Leonwood Bean, the American hunter, businessman, and founder of L.L. Bean. In 1925, the first female Prime Minister of the United Kingdom, Margaret Thatcher. And in 1941, American singer, songwriter, guitarist, and producer, Paul Simon. Dying on this day in the year 54, Roman Emperor Claudius. In 1815, Joaquin Murat, the French general. And in 1974, American journalist and television host, Ed Sullivan.

0: Boccherini's Minuet with Roy Goodman conducting the Hanover Band.
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0: Now some moving you right along music with the Symphony No. 4 by William Boyce, and it's Kevin Mallon conducting the Aradia Ensemble.

Symphony No. 4 by William Boyce, with Kevin Mallon conducting the Aradia Ensemble. A little change of pace now. Two of the Songs Without Words by Fanny Mendelssohn, played by Sylviane Dufresne.

0: two of the Songs Without Words by Fanny Mendelssohn with pianist Sylviane de Fern. All right, coming up in the next half hour, trumpeter Stephen Burns is stopping by, and there's a Chopin waltz on the way.
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Good morning. Here's what's happening. The airport in Riyadh, Saudi Arabia, will remain closed at least until the weekend amid deadly strikes by Yemen-based Houthis. The U.S. has said it is weighing joining Saudi military operations. Weekend Houthi attacks killed 14 people and injured more than 300. Airstrikes hit Yemen's capital Sana'a, with the Houthis blaming Saudi Arabia as fighting escalates. The Archbishop who oversees the spiritual care of Catholics serving in the U.S. military has condemned the Pentagon's proposed plans to live-stream the firing squad execution of Nidal Hassan. Archbishop Timothy Broglio also said yesterday that any Catholic soldier assigned to the U.S. Army firing squad should ask to be excused from that duty, which he described as contrary to the teachings of the Church. Scientists are coming under pressure from some petrostates and major developing countries to delay publication of a key global report on the climate, despite pleas from vulnerable countries worried that postponement could spell disaster for them. The Intergovernmental Panel on Climate Change, the UN-convened body of the world's leading climate scientists, is meeting this week in Addis Ababa to discuss its seventh assessment report. The FBI has arrested a Canadian cybersecurity expert, Ed Dubrovsky, as a suspected co-conspirator in a recent cyber attack on FBIjobs.gov, which exposed a trove of sensitive data about FBI staff. Court documents show Dubrovsky is charged with conspiracy to threaten to impair the confidentiality of information with the intent to extort money and interference with commerce by threats. Governor Gavin Newsom of California will campaign in New Hampshire this weekend, holding several events to help his fellow Democrats. Newsom is scheduled to headline events in Nashua, Concord, Exeter, and Manchester on Saturday. The two-term California governor will campaign alongside New Hampshire's Democratic nominees for governor, U.S. Senate, Congress, and the state legislature. Rain is in the forecast for today, with a high temperature near 47 and a wind out of the east around 5 miles an hour. Chance of precipitation is 100%, and new precipitation amounts between a quarter and a half of an inch are possible. For tonight, expect more rain and thunderstorms, mainly before 1 a.m. Temperatures will rise to about 53 by 4 a.m. Wind will be out of the northeast at 5 miles an hour, becoming calm later.

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0: Good morning. I was just remembering how a camp counselor used to wake us up. Wakey, wakey, eggs and bakey. I won't do that to you. I'll play trumpet instead. Here's Torelli's Sonata a Cinque in D with trumpeter Stephen Burns.

0: That was Torelli's Sonata a Cinque in D with trumpeter Stephen Burns and his ensemble. By the way, he's also the founder and artistic director of a group called Fulcrum Point in Chicago, where he's based. They explore new music. So if you like exploring, that would definitely be one of the recordings to check out.
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0: All right, on to the Chopin. This is Waltz No. 1 with Vladimir Ashkenazy.

Chopin's Waltz No. 1 with Vladimir Ashkenazy. Great classical music isn't just for listening in the morning, though some of us would like to think so. It's also for all day, and I hope you'll be listening when Don Spencer comes in this afternoon from 2 to 6. Now, it's Charles Avison's Concerto Grosso No. 10 after Scarlatti, Sir Neville Mariner conducting the Academy of St. Martin in the Fields.

0: Avicen's Concerto Grosso No. 10, Neville Mariner conducted the Academy of St. Martin in the Fields. Coming up in the next half hour, saxophonist Branford Marsalis plays the French Impressionists, and there's a Bach Fantasy and Fugue for keyboard.
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0: Good morning. Here's what's happening. The airport in Riyadh, Saudi Arabia, will remain closed at least until the weekend amid deadly strikes by Yemen-based Houthis. The U.S. has said it is weighing joining Saudi military operations. Weekend Houthi attacks killed 14 people and injured more than 300. Airstrikes hit Yemen's capital, Sana'a, with the Houthis blaming Saudi Arabia as fighting escalates. The Archbishop, who oversees the spiritual care of Catholics serving in the U.S. military, has condemned the Pentagon's proposed plans to live-stream the firing squad execution of Nidal Hassan. Archbishop Timothy Broglio also said yesterday that any Catholic soldier assigned to the U.S. Army firing squad should ask to be excused from that duty, which he described as contrary to the teachings of the Church. Scientists are coming under pressure from some petrostates and major developing countries to delay publication of a key global report on the climate, despite pleas from vulnerable countries worried that postponement could spell disaster for them. The Intergovernmental Panel on Climate Change, the UN-convened body of the world's leading climate scientists, is meeting this week in Addis Ababa to discuss its seventh assessment report. The FBI has arrested a Canadian cybersecurity expert, Ed Dubrovsky, as a suspected co-conspirator in a recent cyber attack on FBIjobs.gov, which exposed a trove of sensitive data about FBI staff. Court documents show Dubrovsky is charged with conspiracy to threaten to impair the confidentiality of information with the intent to extort money and interference with commerce by threats. Governor Gavin Newsom of California will campaign in New Hampshire this weekend, holding several events to help his fellow Democrats. Newsom is scheduled to headline events in Nashua, Concord, Exeter, and Manchester on Saturday. The two-term California governor will campaign alongside New Hampshire's Democratic nominees for governor, U.S. Senate, Congress, and the state legislature.
1: Where can you dance on a ballroom floor or march in a parade every week? 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

0: Periods of rain today, kind of a cool, raw afternoon with temperatures struggling into the low and mid 50s. Eventually, we're down to just some showers later on tonight with lows in the upper 40s. A lot of clouds early in the day on Wednesday. Any sort of sunny breaks pushes temperatures up around 70 in the afternoon. And we should be around 60 with partial sunshine Thursday ahead of the next system and a round of rain arriving on Friday. From Stormwatch 9 Weather Center, I'm meteorologist Kevin Skorupa.
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2: Good morning. I'm Laura Carlo, and I'm so glad you're here. You're just in time for saxophonist Branford Marsalis playing a trio of French impressionists, Satie, Fauré, and Debussy, with the Orpheus Chamber Orchestra.

0: The trio of French Impressionists, pieces by Satie, Fauré, and Debussy, with Branford Marsalis and the Orpheus Chamber Orchestra. 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
1: 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Today is October 13th. On this date in 1792, the cornerstone of the United States Executive Mansion, now known as the White House, was laid. In 1821, the Declaration of Independence of Mexico was publicly proclaimed. And in 1903, the Boston Red Sox won the first modern World Series, defeating the Pittsburgh Pirates. Born on this day in 1872, Leon Leonwood Bean, the American hunter, businessman, and founder of L.L. Bean. In 1925, the first female Prime Minister of the United Kingdom, Margaret Thatcher. And in 1941, American singer, songwriter, guitarist, and producer, Paul Simon. Dying on this day in the year 54, Roman Emperor Claudius. In 1815, Joaquin Murat, the French general. And in 1974, American journalist and television host Ed Sullivan.
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0: Well, we've got music by Bach now, his Chromatic Fantasy and Fugue in D minor. Now, usually when you think of Bach's music, you think of music for the church or for his peers who were in service of God. But this time, he's letting the person behind the keyboard get a chance to show off a little bit. Andras Schiff plays it for us.

0: Bach's Chromatic Fantasy and Fugue in D Minor, played by András Schiff. All right, coming up in the next half hour, there's a Mozart symphony and a piece by Fanny Mendelssohn.
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0: Good morning. Here's what's happening. The airport in Riyadh, Saudi Arabia, will remain closed at least until the weekend amid deadly strikes by Yemen-based Houthis. The U.S. has said it is weighing joining Saudi military operations. Weekend Houthi attacks killed 14 people and injured more than 300. Airstrikes hit Yemen's capital Sana'a, with the Houthis blaming Saudi Arabia as fighting escalates. The Archbishop, who oversees the spiritual care of Catholics serving in the U.S. military, has condemned the Pentagon's proposed plans to live-stream the firing squad execution of Nidal Hassan. Archbishop Timothy Broglio also said yesterday that any Catholic soldier assigned to the U.S. Army firing squad should ask to be excused from that duty, which he described as contrary to the teachings of the Church. Scientists are coming under pressure from some petrostates and major developing countries to delay publication of a key global report on the climate, despite pleas from vulnerable countries worried that postponement could spell disaster for them. The Intergovernmental Panel on Climate Change, the UN-convened body of the world's leading climate scientists, is meeting this week in Addis Ababa to discuss its seventh assessment report. The FBI has arrested a Canadian cybersecurity expert, Ed Dubrovsky, as a suspected co-conspirator in a recent cyber attack on FBIjobs.gov, which exposed a trove of sensitive data about FBI staff. Court documents show Dubrovsky is charged with conspiracy to threaten to impair the confidentiality of information with the intent to extort money and interference with commerce by threats. Governor Gavin Newsom of California will campaign in New Hampshire this weekend, holding several events to help his fellow Democrats. Newsom is scheduled to headline events in Nashua, Concord, Exeter, and Manchester on Saturday. The two-term California governor will campaign alongside New Hampshire's Democratic nominees for governor, U.S. Senate, Congress, and the state legislature.
1: Periods of rain today, kind of a cool, raw afternoon with temperatures struggling into the low and mid-50s. Eventually, we're down to just some showers later on tonight with lows in the upper 40s. A lot of clouds early in the day on Wednesday. Any sort of sunny breaks pushes temperatures up around 70 in the afternoon, and we should be around 60 with partial sunshine Thursday ahead of the next system and a round of rain arriving on Friday. From Stormwatch 9 Weather Center, I'm meteorologist Kevin Skorupa.

0: Strauss Jr.'s Nightingale Polka, and that was Johannes Wiltner conducting the Košice Slovak Philharmonic.
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0: Hope you're hanging in there this Tuesday morning. We've got Mozart Symphony No. 32 here, Sir Charles Mackerras and the English Chamber Orchestra.

0: Mozart Symphony No. 32, Sir Charles McCarris leading the English Chamber Orchestra. Quick reminder, we have the Mozart block at 9 o'clock. Today it's a horn concerto with horn player David Jolly.
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0: Okay, now it's solo piano. Fanny Mendelssohn's Andante Soave with Beatrice Rausch.

Fanny Mendelssohn's Andante Soave, played by Beatrice Rausch. I'm so glad you're enjoying this music at the breakfast table. How about at the dinner table? Please join Tyler Klein every evening for Dinner Classics from 6 to 8 p.m. Now, Graupner's Sonata a Quattro in G.

0: Graupner's Sonata a Quattro in G, and that was L'Ensemble des Idées Heureuses led by Geneviève Soly.
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Good morning. Here's what's happening. The airport in Riyadh, Saudi Arabia, will remain closed at least until the weekend amid deadly strikes by Yemen-based Houthis. The U.S. has said it is weighing joining Saudi military operations. Weekend Houthi attacks killed 14 people and injured more than 300. Airstrikes hit Yemen's capital Sana'a, with the Houthis blaming Saudi Arabia as fighting escalates. The Archbishop who oversees the spiritual care of Catholics serving in the U.S. military has condemned the Pentagon's proposed plans to live-stream the firing squad execution of Nidal Hassan. Archbishop Timothy Broglio also said yesterday that any Catholic soldier assigned to the U.S. Army firing squad should ask to be excused from that duty, which he described as contrary to the teachings of the Church. Scientists are coming under pressure from some petrostates and major developing countries to delay publication of a key global report on the climate, despite pleas from vulnerable countries worried that postponement could spell disaster for them. The Intergovernmental Panel on Climate Change, the UN-convened body of the world's leading climate scientists, is meeting this week in Addis Ababa to discuss its seventh assessment report. The FBI has arrested a Canadian cybersecurity expert, Ed Dubrovsky, as a suspected co-conspirator in a recent cyber attack on FBIjobs.gov, which exposed a trove of sensitive data about FBI staff. Court documents show Dubrovsky is charged with conspiracy to threaten to impair the confidentiality of information with the intent to extort money and interference with commerce by threats. Governor Gavin Newsom of California will campaign in New Hampshire this weekend, holding several events to help his fellow Democrats. Newsom is scheduled to headline events in Nashua, Concord, Exeter, and Manchester on Saturday. The two-term California governor will campaign alongside New Hampshire's Democratic nominees for governor, U.S. Senate, Congress, and

0: the state legislature.
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0: Periods of rain today, kind of a cool, raw afternoon with temperatures struggling into the low and mid 50s. Eventually, we're down to just some showers later on tonight with lows in the upper 40s. A lot of clouds early in the day on Wednesday. Any sort of sunny breaks pushes temperatures up around 70 in the afternoon, and we should be around 60 with partial sunshine Thursday ahead of the next system and a round of rain arriving on Friday. From Stormwatch 9 Weather Center, I'm meteorologist Kevin Skorupa.
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2: Good morning. Happy Taco Tuesday, or whatever you celebrate on a Tuesday. I'm Laura Carlo. Let's hear from Schubert. This is from his Symphony No. 5.

0: That was from Schubert's Symphony No. 5, with Claudio Abbado conducting the Chamber Orchestra of Europe.
1: 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Today is October 13th. On this date in 1792, the cornerstone of the United States Executive Mansion, now known as the White House, was laid. In 1821, the Declaration of Independence of Mexico was publicly proclaimed. And in 1903, the Boston Red Sox won the first modern World Series, defeating the Pittsburgh Pirates. Born on this day in 1872, Leonwood Bean, the American hunter, businessman, and founder of L.L. Bean. In 1925, the first female Prime Minister of the United Kingdom, Margaret Thatcher. And in 1941, American singer, songwriter, guitarist, and producer, Paul Simon. Dying on this day in the year 54, Roman Emperor Claudius. In 1815, Joachim Murat, the French general. And in 1974, American journalist and television host, Ed Sullivan.
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0: Well, now it's a set of three dances from the St. George Anonymous Lover. Jean Lamont leading Tafelmusik.

Three dances from the St. George Anonymous Lover. Jean Lemont conducted Tafelmusik. Now, Ravel's Pavane for a Dead Princess, and this wasn't about a particular princess who had died, but rather a princess he had seen in a painting in a museum, and he thought this was the music that she might have known. Saxophonist Branford Marsalis with the Orpheus Chamber Orchestra.

0: Ravel's Pavane for a Dead Princess with saxophonist Branford Marsalis and the Orpheus Chamber Orchestra. A Bach flute sonata is on the way.
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0: Good morning. Here's what's happening. The airport in Riyadh, Saudi Arabia, will remain closed at least until the weekend amid deadly strikes by Yemen-based Houthis. The U.S. has said it is weighing joining Saudi military operations. Weekend Houthi attacks killed 14 people and injured more than 300. Airstrikes hit Yemen's capital Sana'a, with the Houthis blaming Saudi Arabia as fighting escalates. The Archbishop who oversees the spiritual care of Catholics serving in the U.S. military has condemned the Pentagon's proposed plans to live-stream the firing squad execution of Nidal Hassan. Archbishop Timothy Broglio also said yesterday that any Catholic soldier assigned to the U.S. Army firing squad should ask to be excused from that duty, which he described as contrary to the teachings of the Church. Scientists are coming under pressure from some petrostates and major developing countries to delay publication of a key global report on the climate, despite pleas from vulnerable countries worried that postponement could spell disaster for them. The Intergovernmental Panel on Climate Change, the UN-convened body of the world's leading climate scientists, is meeting this week in Addis Ababa to discuss its seventh assessment report. The FBI has arrested a Canadian cybersecurity expert, Ed Dubrovsky, as a suspected co-conspirator in a recent cyber attack on FBIjobs.gov, which exposed a trove of sensitive data about FBI staff. Court documents show Dubrovsky is charged with conspiracy to threaten to impair the confidentiality of information with the intent to extort money and interference with commerce by threats. Governor Gavin Newsom of California will campaign in New Hampshire this weekend, holding several events to help his fellow Democrats. Newsom is scheduled to headline events in Nashua, Concord, Exeter, and Manchester on Saturday. The two-term California governor will campaign alongside New Hampshire's Democratic nominees for governor, U.S. Senate, Congress, and the state legislature.
1: Periods of rain today, kind of a cool, raw afternoon with temperatures struggling into the low and mid-50s. Eventually, we're down to just some showers later on tonight with lows in the upper 40s. A lot of clouds early in the day on Wednesday. Any sort of sunny breaks pushes temperatures up around 70 in the afternoon. And we should be around 60 with partial sunshine Thursday ahead of the next system and a round of rain arriving on Friday. From Stormwatch 9 Weather Center, I'm meteorologist Kevin Skorupa.

0: And that was from Telemann's Violin Concerto in B-flat with violinist Stanley Ritchie, also serving as conductor with the New York Collegium.
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0: Well, there are a lot of fun things being celebrated today, but did you know that today is also National Train Your Brain Day? It focuses on cognitive health through puzzles and learning and so forth. And did you know that classical music listeners have better cognitive health? Just saying. Here's Bach's Flute Sonata No. 2, flutist Irina Grafenauer and harpist Maria Graf.

0: Such a soothing sound as only Bach could do, the Flute Sonata No. 2 that time with flutist Irena Grafenauer and harpist Maria Graf. In just a few minutes, Harry takes us to the beautiful English countryside.
1: 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The Osbon Sargent Annual Meeting will be held Sunday, October 8th at 3 p.m. in Grantham Town Hall. 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RSVPs are appreciated at kheath@osbonsargent.org.

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0: Well, we all know how important classical music is in the morning when we're trying to get to work on time, trying to get the kids to school, remembering to pick up the grandkids, remembering to walk the dog. Okay, so at the other end of the day, you've earned your relaxation. And that's why I hope you'll be listening to Trevor Neal as he brings us evening classics from 10 to midnight. Now it's Sir Charles Hubert Parry's English Suite, David Atherton conducting the RIAS Sinfonietta.

0: Taking you right to the English countryside, Perry's English Suite with David Atherton conducting the RIAS Sinfonietta. Coming up in the next hour, music from Tchaikovsky's Nutcracker Ballet and Bizet's L'Arlésienne Suite No. 2. 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
0: 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I'm Laura Carlo. 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

0: Horn Concerto No. 4 on the Mozart Block at 9 o'clock. 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
2: Periods of rain today, kind of a cool, raw afternoon with temperatures struggling into the low and mid 50s. Eventually, we're down to just some showers later on tonight with lows in the upper 40s. A lot of clouds early in the day on Wednesday. Any sort of sunny breaks pushes temperatures up around 70 in the afternoon. And we should be around 60 with partial sunshine Thursday ahead of the next system and a round of rain arriving on Friday. From Stormwatch 9 Weather Center, I'm meteorologist Kevin Skorupa.
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0: We're off to the ballet now. The Overture and Waltz of the Flowers from Tchaikovsky's The Nutcracker.

0: The Overture and Waltz of the Flowers from Tchaikovsky's Nutcracker Ballet. Seiji Ozawa conducted the Boston Symphony Orchestra. And coming up in about 4 minutes, Bizet's L'Arlésienne Suite No. 2.
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0: Our buddy Mark Calder comes in at the top of the hour, bringing with him Hummel's Piano Concerto in F featuring Howard Shelley. Now it's Bizet's L'Arlésienne Suite No. 2 with the Bastille Orchestra,

0: Bizet's La Lesienne Suite No. 2 with Myung-Hwun Chung leading the Bastille Orchestra. I'm Laura Carlo. Thank you for letting me share your morning.
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0: And beginning our morning together with music by Johann Nepomucomo, who at only the age of 8 impressed Mozart so much, Mozart decided to teach him privately for a few years. He lived with him rent-free for a couple of years. There, Hummel's Piano Concerto in F Major with pianist Howard Shelley, and he also directed the London Mozart Players from the keyboard. Mark Holder here. Thank you for joining me this morning. I hope that you can stick around for a while. Coming up for you this hour, speaking of Mozart, his Magic Flute Overture on the way with the Scottish Chamber Orchestra. And in just a few minutes, the harmony music number 2 by Elgar. The Athena Ensemble will play that. Stay tuned.
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2: Periods of rain today, kind of a cool, raw afternoon with temperatures struggling into the low and mid-50s. Eventually, we're down to just some showers later on tonight with lows in the upper 40s. A lot of clouds early in the day on Wednesday. Any sort of sunny breaks pushes temperatures up around 70 in the afternoon. And we should be around 60 with partial sunshine Thursday ahead of the next system and a round of rain arriving on Friday. From Stormwatch 9 Weather Center, I'm meteorologist Kevin Skorupa.

0: Pianist Samuel Sanders joined by violinist Itzhak Proman. And they're the Spanish Dance, or A Spanish Dance, by Enrique Granados. 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And now the Athena Ensemble are here to perform the Harmony Music No. 2 by Sir Edward Elgar, also called Shed Music.
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0: Harpist Victoria Drake playing the Quran from Bach's Harpsichord Partita No. 1 in B-flat major. If you're listening on the road, thank you for taking the music with you. I hope the ride's a little bit better, a little smoother with the music I'm providing. And on now to Mozart's Magic Flute Overture. This is the Scottish Chamber Orchestra, and they're directed by Sir Charles McCarris.
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0: The Scottish Chamber Orchestra, directed by Sir Charles McCarris, performing the Magic Flute Overture by Mozart. And once again, Laura Carlo here every weekday morning to bring you the Mozart block at 9 o'clock. A little Mozart music to help get the day started. Well, let's see, coming up in just a few minutes, the First Symphony by Charles Gounod, who was actually the teacher to Georges Bizet. They say that symphony could have inspired Bizet's Symphony in C, a very popular piece by him. Stick around.
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0: And the first of the two symphonies by French composer Charles Gounod. They used to say in France that you could either write operas or symphonies. Gounod, largely influenced by Beethoven when composing his two symphonies. There his symphony at number one with the St. Paul's Chamber Orchestra, directed by Christopher Hogwood. Well, Mark Holder with you. Thanks again for choosing classical music here on your radio or computer, depending how you're listening. Coming up this hour, music from Chopin's second and final piano concerto. There's also works to come by Samuel Barber, the Bach family, Handel, and in just a few minutes, music by Telemann for flute and ensemble. Flutist Emmanuel Pahoud will perform his flute concerto in G, and you're invited to join me.
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2: Periods of rain and a cool, raw afternoon with temperatures holding in the low and mid-50s, upper 40s with some lighter showers tonight, and down to just some drizzle by morning with lows of the upper 40s. Looks like we're back near 70 degrees with any sort of early clouds trying to give way to partial sunshine on your Wednesday afternoon, and partly sunny skies and lower 60s in between systems on Thursday. From the Stormwatch 9 Weather Center, I'm meteorologist Kevin Skorupa.

0: And the Allegro from the Sonata in F major for two oboes and bassoon, music by Fasch. Well, on the 17th of this month, you're welcome to join us for another life story coming up this Saturday. This time, the life story of Franz Joseph Haydn. Chance to learn about him and hear a little more from him. Hope you can join us for that. On now to a flute concerto by Taylor Mann. Here's flutist Emmanuel Pahud and the Berlin Baroque Soloists.
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0: Flutist Emmanuel Pahud and Rana Kusma leading the Berlin Baroque Soloists. And they're the Flute Concerto in G Major by Telemann. On the way, music from Chopin's Second Piano Concerto. And then on to Symphony by Mozart. I know you're going to enjoy. Number 34 on the way. 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
2: On May 30th, 1951, cartoonist Charles M. Schulz introduced us to Schroeder. He is distinguished by his precocious skill at playing the piano, as well as by his love of classical music and the composer Beethoven in particular. 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

0: Violinist Wielobaszkowski and the Wielobaszkowski Ensemble. He led the ensemble, of course. There, Schubert's Echo Season is Opus 49. On now to pianist George Bellette joining the Montreal Symphony Orchestra for music from the second piano concerto, the second and final by Chopin.
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0: pianist George Boulez and the Montreal Symphony, directed by Charles Dutoit, performing music from Chopin's second and final piano concerto. Now let's see, in just a few minutes, I've got a symphony by Mozart here for you, number 34 on the way, the first of his C major symphonies. The key, they say, lends itself to a very festive feel. We'll find out together. Mozart's symphony in number 34 is on the way. Stay listening.
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0: And a symphony by Mozart, completed back in August of 1780. His symphony, number 34 in C major. They say that key, as I had mentioned, lends itself to a very festive feel. And I'd have to agree. I hope you enjoyed it. Mozart's 34th symphony with the Prague Chamber Orchestra, directed by Sir Charles Mackerras. On the way in just a few minutes, the wonderful Adagio for Strings by Samuel Barber, a terrific recording with the St. Louis Symphony Orchestra. There's also a Sinfonia by Johann Christian Bach ahead as well. Comrade of Budapest will play that. Stick around.
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2: Periods of rain and a cool, raw afternoon with temperatures holding in the low and mid-50s, upper 40s with some lighter showers tonight, and down to just some drizzle by morning with lows of the upper 40s. Looks like we're back near 70 degrees with any sort of early clouds trying to give way to partial sunshine on your Wednesday afternoon, and partly sunny skies and lower 60s in between systems on Thursday. From the Storm Watch 9 Weather Center, I'm meteorologist Kevin Skorupa.

0: pianist Samuel Sanders, joined by violinist Itzhak Perlman. And that was in Poco Triste, composed by the son-in-law of Antonin Dvorak, Josef Suk. He married Dvorak's daughter, Otely, both Czech composers. And now Barber's beautiful Adagio for Strings. This is from his string quartet, Opus 11. The St. Louis Symphony is under Leonard Slatkin.
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0: and a soaring melody by Samuel Barber. His Adagio for Strings from the string quartet Opus 11. The St. Louis Symphony was directed by Leonard Slatkin. Well, Don Spencer will be with you after my program. I hope you can stay and join him today. I'm Mark Calder. A Sinfonia by Johann Christian Bach is on the way in just a few minutes.
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0: The Gerard Engel Baroque Ensemble performing two examples of Golovin music by Johann Hilmik Roman, composed to the Russian ambassador back then, Count Golovin. You heard numbers 4 and 19. Well, music now by Johann Christian Bach, who was the only member of the Bach family to delve into opera, interestingly enough. Here's Johann Christian's Sinfonia in B-flat.
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0: The Sinfonia by Johann Christian Bach here on the Classical Station. Kamarada Budapest was directed by Hans Pettigamur. Well, again, for some company for the late evening hours, Trevor Neal is here from 10 p.m. till midnight to provide a nice mix of relaxing music to help you relax or just join you as you're enjoying your favorite book. Be sure to join him. Trevor Neal, 10 p.m. to midnight.
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0: we lost in June of last year, unfortunately. They're performing the Allegretto in C minor by Beethoven.
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0: The ensemble Tafa Music, directed by Jean Lemann, performing the Pastor Fido Suite, or Suite from the Faithful Shepherd by Handel. Well, coming up, a piano sonata by Mozart. Pianist Mitsuko Uchida will play his piano sonata number 9. And then on to the beautiful meditation by Jules Massenet from the second act of the opera Thaïs. After that, she'll be in the good hands of Don Spencer, who's got his music all set and can't wait to share it with you.
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2: Periods of rain and a cool, raw afternoon with temperatures holding in the low and mid-50s, upper 40s with some lighter showers tonight, and down to just some drizzle by morning with lows of the upper 40s. Looks like we're back near 70 degrees with any sort of early clouds trying to give way to partial sunshine on your Wednesday afternoon, and partly sunny skies and lower 60s in between systems on Thursday. For all the Stormwatch 9 Weather Center, I'm meteorologist Kevin Skorupa.
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0: Pianist Mitsuko Uchida performing the Piano Sonata No. 9 by Mozart. Massenet's Meditation for Violin and Orchestra on the way.
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0: pianist Frederick Moyer performing an etude by Felix Mendelssohn. And on now to Massenet's Meditation. Here's violinist Nadia Sennel-Sonnenberg and the New York Chamber Symphony.
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0: And a beautiful melody for violin and ensemble by Jules Massenet. Meditation from the opera Thaïs. Violinist Nadia Sennel-Sonnenberg joining the New York Chamber Symphony under Gerard Schwartz. And I thank you for joining me. I'm Mark Calder now. I'm making room for Don Spencer. The music doesn't stop. I hope that you can continue to listen. Take care of yourselves, and I'll see you later.
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0: Harpist Victoria Drake playing two gigs by Johann Sebastian Bach. 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

0: The Clarinet Concerto No. 3 by Crusell with the New York Scandia Symphony, Dorrit Mattson conducting, and Stephen D. Hartman, clarinet. 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
2: Periods of rain and a cool, raw afternoon with temperatures holding in the low and mid-50s, upper 40s with some lighter showers tonight, and down to just some drizzle by morning with lows of the upper 40s. Looks like we're back near 70 degrees with any sort of early clouds trying to give way to partial sunshine on your Wednesday afternoon, and partly sunny skies and lower 60s in between systems on Thursday. From the Stormwatch 9 Weather Center, I'm meteorologist Kevin Skorupa.
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0: Early in on our show, music by Haute Terre, two minuets, and a rondo. Coming up in just a moment, the String Sonata by Stradella with the Orchestra of the Age of Enlightenment.
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0: That's Catherine McIntosh, leading the Orchestra of the Age of Enlightenment and the String Sonata by Stradella. Still to come this hour, Mozart's Horn Concerto No. 2 with the Orpheus Chamber Orchestra and horn player William Purvis.
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0: 2, Allemans by Reinken with the Purcell Quartet. Next up, a horn concerto by Mozart with the Orpheus Chamber Orchestra. William Purvis, the horn player.
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0: William Purvis, horn player with the Orpheus Chamber Orchestra, and the second of the horn concertos by Mozart, his horn concerto number 2 in E-flat. Mornings at 10, Mark Calder is here to get you through the middle of every day, and you're invited to join Mark and enjoy beautiful classical music, whether it's at work or driving around. 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

0: Allegro and Vivace from the Trio Sonata in C. That's music by Quans with the Baroque Ensemble of Paris. 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
2: Periods of rain and a cool, raw afternoon with temperatures holding in the low and mid-50s, upper 40s with some lighter showers tonight, and down to just some drizzle by morning with lows of the upper 40s. Looks like we're back near 70 degrees with any sort of early clouds trying to give way to partial sunshine on your Wednesday afternoon, and partly sunny skies and lower 60s in between systems on Thursday. From the Stormwatch 9 Weather Center, I'm meteorologist Kevin Skorupa.

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0: Michael Erksleben with the New Berlin Chamber Orchestra. 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

0: That's the Rembrandt Trio with music from Chaminade's Piano Trio, number one in G minor. 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

0: La pantomime by Rameau, led to Lons Larix, and Christophe Rousseau conducting. 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

0: to English Idols by George Butterworth, the English String Orchestra there, led by William Bowden. Coming up, the St. Paul Overture by Mendelssohn.
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Nuremberg Symphony Orchestra with Klaus-Peter Seibel conducting the St. Paul Overture by Felix Mendelssohn. 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

0: Mark Bennett with Michael Laird, trumpets. Peter Holman leading the parlay of instruments with the Suite in D by Corbett. We really value you as a classical listener, and I hope you know that your opinions are very important to us. Every day we'd love to hear from you. How are we doing? 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

0: Charles Dutoit with the Montreal Symphony Orchestra and the Rob Roy Overture by Berlioz. On the way, music by Telemann, Dvorak, and by Rossini. I'm Don Spencer. Appreciate your company. I hope you can stay tuned through the rest of the afternoon.
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2: Shower activity continues tonight, down to some drizzle overnight. Temperatures fading back into the upper 40s. Looks like we're in the 60s with any sort of early thicker cloud cover on your Wednesday, trying to thin out through the afternoon. Partly sunny skies and right around 60 degrees Thursday, then another round of rain arriving as quickly as Friday morning. From Stormwatch 9 Weather Center, I'm meteorologist Kevin Skorupa.

0: The song tune and chaconne from The Fairy Queen. That's music written by Henry Purcell with Canada's Ta Fel Musique, led by Jean Lamont. Coming up next, the Academy of St. Martin in the Fields with music by Telemann with Håkon Hardenberger, trumpet.
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Swedish trumpeter Håkan Hardenberger with Iona Brown leading the Academy of St. Martin in the Fields with the Concerto in D for trumpet, strings, and basso continuo by Telemann. Now, Slavonic Dance by Dvorak.

0: Christoph von Bocconi with the Cleveland Orchestra, the Slavonic Dance in E minor by Antonín Dvořák. 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
1: 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The New London Historical Society will be presenting a lecture by Jim Perkins, New London Town Archivist, on the history of New London's Scythe Factory Village on Sunday, October 18th from 2 to 4 p.m. at the New London Historical Society at 179 Little Lake Sunapee Road. The Scythe Factory Village in New London was once home to the largest scythe manufacturer in the state. The history of this 19th century industry will be discussed, followed by guided tours of the transportation building, where some pertinent items will be exhibited.

0: Elizabeth Walfish, violin, with Nicholas Kramer leading the Raglan Baroque Players, and music by Locatelli, the Concerto Grosso in D. Coming up next, music from the Piano Concerto No. 3 by Viotti.
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0: Philippe Entremont piano with Ola Rudner violin, and the Vienna Chamber Orchestra with music by Viotti from the Piano Concerto No. 3. On the way, just before we part company and make room for Tyler Klein and Dinner Classics, we've got music set to go by Rossini and Handel.
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0: That's the overture to Cherubini's 1800 comic opera, The 2 Days, also known as The Water Carrier. The Academy of St. Martin in the Fields there with Sir Neville Mariner.
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0: The Allegretto in C minor by Franz Schubert with Alfred Brendel piano. Next up, the Montreal Symphony with the William Tell Overture by Rossini.
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0: Charles Dutoit, who just last Tuesday celebrated his 90th birthday, leading the Montreal Symphony Orchestra there with the William Tell Overture by Rossini. Still to come on this Tuesday afternoon, Handel's Oboe Concerto No. 1 and the Sinfonia No. 5 by Benda.
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2: Shower activity continues tonight, down to some drizzle overnight. Temperatures fading back into the upper 40s. Looks like we're in the 60s with any sort of early thicker cloud cover on your Wednesday, trying to thin out through the afternoon. Partly sunny skies and right around 60 degrees Thursday, then another round of rain arriving as quickly as Friday morning. From Stormwatch 9 Weather Center, I'm meteorologist Kevin Skorupa.

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0: Oboist David Reichenberg with the English Concert, the Oboe Concerto, No. 1 by Handel.
1: 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On Friday, October 16th, the Andover Coffee House will present Cozy Sheridan as one of the Third Friday live music performance series. Backed by the rhythms and harmonies of her bass player, Charlie Koch, she's a top-shelf guitar player. Doors open at 6 p.m. for light supper food sales and open mic sign-ups. Music starts at 7 p.m. The Highland Lake Grange Hall is located at 1 Chase Hill Road in Andover. There's no entry fee, but the hat will be passed for the featured performer.

0: Christopher O'Reilly with music by Rachmaninoff. That's the Prelude in D. The Prague Chamber Orchestra with music by Benda coming up next to wrap up our time together on this Tuesday.
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0: It really is a family thing there. Christian Benda leading the Prague Chamber Orchestra, playing his ancestors' Symphonia No. 5. And that's it for me, Don Spencer. Thank you so much for your company on this Tuesday afternoon. Tyler Klein is next with Dinner Classics, music by Mozart, Shostakovich, and Vivaldi, for starters, at 9 tonight. Join Tyler for the all-time classic, Mozart's Piano Concerto No. 22, with Rudolf Serkin, piano, along with Claudio Abbado, and the London Symphony Orchestra, the all-time classic, every night at 9. I hope to see you again tomorrow afternoon right back here on the Classical Station, and I hope you have a great night.
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0: The Waltz in B minor by Frédéric Chopin, his Opus 69, number 2, performed by piano soloist Vladimir Ashkenazy. 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Paul Freeman conducts the Chicago Sinfonietta in this performance.
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Music by Samuel Coleridge Taylor, The Dance from his African Suites with Paul Freeman conducting the Chicago Sinfonietta. Well, good evening to you. I'm Tyler Klein. You're tuned to Dinner Classics on this Tuesday night right here on the Classical Station. Very glad to be joining you tonight with music on the way by Shostakovich, his festive overture in just a bit. And later in the hour, pieces by J.C. Bach and Vivaldi. Here's Mozart's 10th Symphony with Nicholas Ward conducting the Northern Chamber Orchestra.

0: The Symphony No. 10 in G Major by Mozart, Nicholas Ward, conducted the Northern Chamber Orchestra. Still to come in about 4 minutes, it's the Festive Overture by Shostakovich.
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0: The Overture and Fairy Dance from The Fairy Queen by Henry Purcell. Jean Lemon conducted Tafelmusik in that performance. Up next, James DePriest leads the Helsinki Philharmonic Orchestra in the Festive Overture by Dmitri Shostakovich on the Classical Station.
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0: The festive overture by Dmitri Shostakovich, his Opus 96, performed by the Helsinki Philharmonic Orchestra, led by James DePriest.
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2: Shower activity continues tonight, down to some drizzle overnight. Temperatures fading back into the upper 40s. Looks like we're in the 60s with any sort of early thicker cloud cover on your Wednesday, trying to thin out through the afternoon. Partly sunny skies and right around 60 degrees Thursday, then another round of rain arriving as quickly as Friday morning. From Stormwatch 9 Weather Center, I'm meteorologist Kevin Skorupa.

0: cellist Misha Meisky with pianist Marta Argerich performing the music of Johann Sebastian Bach. That was his cello sonata number 2.
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0: The Symphony in E-flats by J.C. Bach, the composer's Opus 6, No. 3. Hans-Peter Gemmer led Camerata Budapest in that performance. Well, good evening to you. I'm Tyler Klein. You're listening to Dinner Classics on the Classical Station. Very happy to be with you tonight on this Tuesday. In about 4 minutes, I've got the Violin Concerto from La Stravaganza by Antonio Vivaldi. And in the second half of the program, starting at 7 o'clock, a symphony by Haydn and pieces by Schubert and Johann Baptist von Hall.
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0: The Abu Hassan Overture by Carl Marie von Weber. Gustav Kuhn led the Dresden State Orchestra. 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Up next, it's the Violin Concerto No. 1 in B-flat from Antonio Vivaldi's La Stravaganza. Violinist Simon Standage performs.
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0: The Violin Concerto No. 1 in B-flat from La Stravaganza by Antonio Vivaldi. Violinist Simon Standage, joined by the English concert. Trevor Pennock was the conductor. 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
2: Shower activity continues tonight, down to some drizzle overnight. Temperatures fading back into the upper 40s. Looks like we're in the 60s with any sort of early thicker cloud cover on your Wednesday, trying to thin out through the afternoon. Partly sunny skies and right around 60 degrees Thursday, then another round of rain arriving as quickly as Friday morning. From Stormwatch 9 Weather Center, I'm meteorologist Kevin Skorupa.
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0: Polonaise in B-flat by Franz Schubert, violinist Václav Snedl featured in that performance.
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0: Selections from the Suite for the Queen's Coronation by John Eccles. Trumpeter Mark Bennett joined by the parley of instruments conducted by Peter Holman. Coming up next, it's the Symphony in F Major by Johann Baptist von Hall. 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